0: 2853.
1: Is that Carver's in your State Route 44 south at Taylor Main Break?
0: Good.
1: It's non-injury. The driver's going to remain there. She will need an OH1. There's pretty significant damage. I'm going to continue to Sabreville.
0: I copy.

0: 2041.
1: Okay.
0: The alarm company made contact with Matthew. He did not have the password and didn't sound like he was going to be responding. I attempted calling that number and it's coming back as out of service for me.
1: Okay.

0: 63-2100.
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0: 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I had to check that alarm.
1: Okay.
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1: Five minutes.

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1: Copy. I'm out with him now.
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1: Condition of our land checking. I don't know if it's right. I got it.
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0: 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I got flagged down by a juvenile that is looking for a ride home. He doesn't know his address, but it's on Canton Street.
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0: Okay.
2: Two oh three, 100 block,
1: Center Street, King Ida Frank, 3945. King Ida Frank, 3945. It's a blue Toyota SUV. Three occupants.
2: I got the in. If you didn't see, that vehicle is expired.
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3: 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Per CO detector going off with no illness. 2000 clear. 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
1: 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Yep, it is. You're good. New guy.
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0: Reference 162L. We've taken numerous calls from the female driver of that car, and now we have an irate husband on the phone.
1: I copy. OSG is not available, correct?
0: Affirm. They're tied up on a hazmat call in Lake County.
1: I copy. Just assign me. I'll start down there.
0: I copy.
2: A16.
1: Can you log one female, 21 detained? Right.
2: Got. A16, go ahead.
1: I'll take that back. I mean, she's in custody. I'll be starting miles to the county jail, 36753, 36753.
2: Copy.

0: 2863.
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0: 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She was able to pull off into the boat launch there on 44.
1: Copy. I'm coming up to Washington. I'll be there in a minute.

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0: I'd be on 87 just before Pulse 2. King Tom George, 5314. King Tom George, 5314. It's going to be a white Ford Maverick, unknown occupants.
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1: 138?
0: Yeah, connection with this property watch. Could you put me out with a vehicle here? Paul, Mike, Zebra, 2115. It's going to be a white Chevy Express van.
1: 10-4. Copies.
2: .38 to .37. I got a mail up by the garage. I'm gonna check him out, see what he's doing. He's hanging out of the window.
1: I copy. I'm Mayfield. 2100 130.
3: Yes, sir.
1: 2100 138.
2: Go ahead.
1: The Stephen and Brandon Johnson Trust, Clacker Drive, Chardon, 2014 Chevy van. 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
0: 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Should come back to Nicholas Cavicini.
1: 10-4, standby.

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1: I got it.

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0: 509, 2800.
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2: go ahead.
0: I'm at Tavern. I have a motorcycle I'm trying to stop. He's running. It's going to be a black crotch rocket. He just passed 700.
2: Copy, Tavern and 700.
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4: Go ahead.
3: Are you still in Vernon? Okay. Any units close to Burton? Burton PD's in pursuit of a motorcycle southbound on 168 from 700.
0: He just passed Georgia.
2: Copy, passing Georgia.
0: He's probably at around 100 miles an hour.
2: Copy, approximately 100 miles.
0: I'm going to be calling it. He's out of my distance. He's out of my sight.
2: Copy.
3: Where are they at now? I'm coming by post now. It sounds like he was calling it off just south of Gingrich.
0: $2,800, it's going to be a black crotch rocket. He's wearing a black black helmet and a black T-shirt.
2: Copy.
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1: 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They were just a little further north.
0: I copy. Also, your DAV on Kirtland Road. The complainant called back advising he was able to roll the vehicle into the driveway of All Souls, and she's giving him a ride, I guess.
1: Okay. You don't mind closing that out?
0: I copy.

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2: Chester units will be making an entry into the house. There's an open door. The other parties have left. We're going to be checking.
0: 10-4.

0: 2824. I have a fireworks complaint on Stafford.
1: Okay.

5320 traffic, stop. Cleared in Troy just north of 422 with John Mary Edward 1124. John Mary Edward 1124. It's a gray Ford truck. Looks like four occupants.

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0: I'm
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0: 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Also, Auburn fire is going to Bartholomew on a grass fire.
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0: 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I'm going to be in the square in front of the library. King Nora Robert, 2192. King Nora Robert, 2192. It's going to be a white Porsche, unknown occupants.
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1: We have a small brush fire. We'll be able to handle with units on scene. Bush extinguishing now.
0: 10-4.
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3: I copy. Reference Speedway, the male just left. The clerk did not get a vehicle description or direction of travel.
1: Copy.

0: 2900 Eagles, or 816, really. Got a call from a person trying to leave the Cheese Festival, and they're unable to because of traffic is backed up there at the school.
1: 806 reference. I'm actually directing traffic at 87, or sorry, West High and Thompson right now.
0: 10-4.
2: Checkup.
3: 137. T. Wilson Mills in East Hill with plate Henry Charles Paul 9177. Again, Henry Charles Paul 9177. It's going to be pulled by an SUV. I'll get you a plate here in a second.
2: Can you re-advise your location?
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0: That returns to Allison LeGanke out of Preston on a 2018 Lincoln. It's valid. I'm sorry, it's expired. I'm sorry. 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
0: 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Unknown direction, unknown road. Red Jeep full of Amish people cutting off traffic all over the roadway. Uncountable passengers.
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0: I have a suspicious on Mulberry.
2: I copy him en route.
4: 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Rescue squad is needed. 68 Betty Lou Drive. 68 Betty Lou Drive for a 6-year-old male who was hit in the head with a rock. He is conscious and alert but bleeding from the head. 2000 clear. 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
3: Or 204.
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0: We got two suspicious calls pending, one in Hamden and the Timberline one.
1: I copy. Just pin 195, 62, and myself will be responding to 184. I see the call comments on it.
0: I copy. It's an elderly female. She was pretty frantic.
1: All right, copy.

0: 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I had that male over here on Cambridge in Mulberry. He's heading back eastbound. Check's okay right here.
1: Copy, check's okay.
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0: Munson for rescue. WQR 550 to the Munson Fire Department. Rescue squad is needed. 11046 Timberline Court. 11046 Timberline Court. Officers are on scene assisting an elderly female requesting you come check her vitals. And it's actually your call this time. 2000 clear. Munson Fire 2237.
1: Munson copies the suspicious. 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
1: I copy.

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0: WQR550 to the Chester Fire Department. Fire Department needed to check out the odor of possibly gas inside of a structure. 13135 Spring Blossom. 13135 Spring Blossom. 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
1: Officer Cavish.
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1: Copy that. I'll find out real soon.
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0: 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We're in service returning, and I'm still fighting with Gavin.
1: 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Fire's extinguished, and you're returning.

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0: trying to 2038. 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He had interstate en route already for it. He has someone pick him up.
1: Okay. 34-82 on scene. Not investigating.
0: Did you want us to cancel your cell?
1: This is definitely skunk hogging. It's going to be in service returning.
2: Copy the skunk. 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
1: 4082, 4054. I'm returning from Chester, mobile. Are you guys 1-for-1 or you need to stop by?
2: We're good. We'll be clearing here shortly.
1: Okay, copy. Thanks.

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1: Got it.
0: What's your current location?
1: Button and 608.
0: Go ahead and move up to the entrance of high school and try to get him out of there.
1: Copy.

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1: One jet traffic.
0: 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I see you're on that detail.
1: Got it.
0: Turn 2063.
1: I see 203 53. If you want to start there, I'll come over with you as well.

0: 806 to 816.
1: Good.
0: Who's looking over there?
1: I'm getting him out of here. It's clearing out for the most part.
0: Charlie.

0: 2863.
1: Good.
0: I was just advising. Several calls holding an alarm. Fireworks complaint. I do believe 206 is going to be the same as 205, the loud music and the hit skip crash on Georgia Road we gave the, tried to give the state.
1: I got you. Can you see if a Middlefield unit can assist 53 on 203? 62 is going to handle 506 and 206 and 205. And I'll assign myself to one of the other ones.
0: I got it.

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1: Go ahead.
0: Correction for the Hits Give Crash 204. State is going to handle that.
1: I copy. Thank you.
2: We out with a male in the Target parking lot.
0: Copy. Turn E16.
2: Go ahead.
0: Are you able to assist our deputies for call 203, the juvenile problem, off of Madison?
2: Momentarily.
0: Copy.

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1: Affirmative. I'm en route to that.
0: Copy.

0: 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You can disregard.
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1: Two four, go ahead.
0: Pulled into the parking lot of Chardon Hills Apartments with George William Zebra 5645, GWZ 5645. It's a gray Jeep, one occupant.
1: Okay.

0: 125 2900 traffic stop. In front of 13400 Chillicothe Road, King Victor Frank 2942 KBF 2942. It's going to be a white Colorado. Unknown occupants, I believe it's going to be point 19. If you could start me another unit.
1: Just for rescue. Attention Chester Fire Rescue needs to respond. 9240 Winchester Valley. 9240 Winchester Valley for a fall. 200 clear, 2316.
0: Chester Top.
2: One for one.
1: Okay.

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1: Where's the car park?
2: Where's the car park? He's taking off, he's taking off.
0: Hi.
2: He's impaired, he's hammered.
0: I copy.
3: On the result of cop, but it's still coming south, passing scene answer.
0: Copy, passing scene answer.
3: 125 with direction of travel.
4: Southbound 306, into Russell now. Do you want me to pursue?
3: 137 to Russell, you need to go, but it's quite short.
4: Yeah, I can get spikes at Pekin and Dines.
3: Probably, that'd be great.
4: Southbound 306, passing Fairmount now. I see some tail lights. I'm going 72 miles an hour.
0: I got him passing Fairmount, 72 miles an hour.
4: Fairmount, looks like he's stuck, maybe hit something.
0: I got
4: him. Truck guardrail, Fairmount. I'm out with it.
0: I copy.
3: There's no copy coming up here now.

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0: 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We're issuing command now.
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0: 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I'll be in service. I'll be in route at 306 in Fairmont.
1: All right, copy.
2: /125/2800. Can we get another unit to block east and westbound on Fairmount?
0: 37 copies. We'll block it.
1: Hi, Kevin.
0: 22 copies as well.
3: 25, do you see any movement in that vehicle still?
4: Negative. 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

0: I just tried glassing it with binoculars. 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
1: I got you. 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
0: All right. Give me 1 second. 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
1: Yeah,

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1: Okay.
2: 81, 37.
0: 37. We're going to send 37 up by the earth center.
2: Copy, thank you.

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0: 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Copy.
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1: Okay. Okay.
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1: 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All units are okay.
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1: I copy. Russell for rescue. Attention, Russell, fire your squad needed to respond 306 and Fairmount, that's 306 and Fairmount, to assist officers out with an individual on a medical. 20 clear, 2330.

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1: I got you. 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
0: Parkman for boat crash. Attention Parkman Fire, your squad needs to respond in the area 16625 Farmington Road, 16625 Farmington Road, for a female that was on a scooter, hit by a vehicle with injury. She is conscious and breathing at this time. Unknown weather vehicle is 20 clear 2344.

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1: 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No DL present.
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0: Parkman's on staff. Do you have anybody else to send to that?
1: Negative. We weren't aware. They did not tell us.
0: All right. Dispatch Middlefield Fire and Rescue to that. We'll take care of it.
1: All right.

Attentionville Field Fire and Rescue, you need to respond mutually to Parkman, 16625 Farmington Road, for a female who was hit by a vehicle, complaining of shoulder pain, commander clear, 2349.

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1: Okay, I'm finishing up.
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1: Just stay center for the time being.
0: Copy.

0: 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Is 2800 suspicious?
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0: I'll be out at Furling Meadows with a Utah plate. Adam, 823, John, Frank, unoccupied. Looks like some individuals are behind the gazebo.
1: Okay.

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1: Go ahead.
0: I'll be out in front of 120 Grand Street, John King Edward 9486. John King Edward 9486, it's a black Chevy 4-door. What are you doing?
1: I got you.

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1: Okay.
0: I returned to a Kyle Raymond out of Salt Lake City, Utah. Registration shows valid, -15 on an Audi green in color.
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0: 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They both ran back in the field on my approach.
1: 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I'm code up to Savage now.
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1: Go ahead. 83 and 51
0: are on scene. Got one person down on the side of the road. Be out investigating. O2 has command.
1: Copy, one person down on the side of the road. I'm investigating O2's command.

0: Hey, Frozen Flavor.
1: Go ahead.
0: What are the physicals on that register over?
1: Damn, I'll have to run his OL. It only gave me the registration.
0: Okay.

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1: 37.
0: We checked with Willoughby after checking the area code. They gave a phone number for the registered owner if you're still trying to make contact and identify the driver.
1: Hey, from.

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1: Call 3, report of a possible domestic, 303 South Street.
0: I got you. We'll both be in route.
2: Go ahead. My cat is freaking out. Is this in progress?
1: Affirm is in progress. Our caller is a neighbor. Says that they believe that they hear a male hitting a female. Female's been screaming and a child crying for a couple minutes. We were able to get the subscriber info from AT&T. We have the name in the comments, Random and Flex. So it looks like we do have involvement with a social. Would you like me to run a CCH?
0: I copy. Is there any way you can send me a photo?
1: I can attempt to put it in his name file.
0: I copy, thank you.

0: 24, 2100.
1: 24, go ahead.
0: Is the address on this one the complainant or the actual residence?
1: Address of the call is the address where it's occurring. Caller did not want to provide her address.

0: 137.
1: 37.
0: His name file has been updated. I will send you his name's number so you can take a look.
1: I copy. Thank you.
2: 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I'll be location.
0: My copy.

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0: EMS, evaluate 1, sign off. All fire and EMS units are clear and returning. 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

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Yep.

0: Good.
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0: 2800, can you advise?
2: Okay. Caller only advised that she thought the female's name was Dakota.
1: Children, copy.

0: 203, 2800. 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
0: Sensei, Victor 185111. Victor 185111.
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0: probably have asked two or three.
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0: Returns on a 2013 Chrysler. No color listed. It belongs to a Philip Vinson from Auburn Road in Chardon. Philip's a 53-year of age male. Valid no one.
1: I got
2: 2800. Did you advise last name of Pinson on that?
0: A firm, Philip Pinson.
2: Kathy, can you look up involvement for Brittany Pinson? Of Brittany Pinson, I believe there might have been some sort of involvement at either 303 or 305.
0: Hi, Kathy.

0: 120, 2800.
1: Go ahead.
0: We're going to be going for CT scans for a little bit, but if you can call Mayfield and see if they have a Spanish speaking officer, meeting them at 2255 and have them respond here.
1: I got you.

0: 938.
1: Go ahead.
0: They should be rolling up about, just about now.
1: Copy that, thank you.

0: 2000 204. I'm not showing anything in her involvement. The most recent from 2019.
1: Okay.
2: Mayville Heights advised they do not have anybody taking in it.
1: Okay.
3: Okay. Okay.

0: 2000 204.
1: Good.
0: Only two prior involvements at this address. There's a welfare check in 2019. No one named Dakota, and a harassment 2018. That name doesn't match either.
1: Captain, can you check one more address, 305, see if there's any DVs at that address?
0: I can.

0: 2004.
1: Good.
0: In August of 25, there was a suspicious at 305 South Street involving that Brianna Pinson. It was third-party information calling in to say that they thought Brianna's ex-boyfriend had come over to the residence, broken her phone, and pushed her to the ground.
1: Thank you. That's one I'm thinking of. That must be the complaint, then.

0: 204. Come to the back. Let's go.
1: Yep. 2420.
2: Go ahead.
1: We have contact with the residents of 303 South.
2: Okay.

0: through for 2021. That's something.
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0: 串串吃螺蛳。
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0: Should be a Tyler Amorisco, 30 years of age from Gar Highway in Sheridan. He's showing valid. So on.
1: Got it.204-213. 203 and I are going to be checking inside the house. He's advising just him and the kids inside.

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0: 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My CAD, it crashed.
1: Hey. 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
0: Audience, speak clear. 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

0: go 4-20-100.
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2: Yeah, with three juveniles on the bike path off of South Street.
1: Okay.
3: Two three 2800. 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
1: Okay.

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0: We're bringing up your cruiser and blood kits as well for you.
2: He's refusing to answer, pretending to be asleep, or he might be asleep.
0: I got him.

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For a truck into a ditch with a male in a vehicle. He's not moving. 20 clear, 058.

0: Christopher Rescue. 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He is breathing. 300 clear, 101.
1: Chester Baptist.

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0: Call 9, there's an assist fire for a male who fell down the stairs off Ferry Road. Would you like me to FYI?
1: Yes, please.
0: I copy. Also, there's another one pending on Forest Lane, I believe, for another medical.
1: I copy. I'm not by my car. Can you tell me what it is, please?
0: Second one is for a highly intoxicated person who passed out on the garage floor.
1: I copy. We'll be in route.
0: Bye, copy.

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1: Go ahead.
0: Show all Middlefield units in the area. I believe your deputies are out with it. I'm checking the area tavern in Newcomb and Nash right now.
1: I copy. It is possibly it. I think the caller said they were north of Nash.
0: Customer that was upset about her order called 911.
2: Affirm, it is the customer. We're online with her, on the line with her still. 911.
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1: Go ahead.
0: This is a police matter. All fire and EMS are in service returning.
1: Okay.

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1: Call 12.
0: Hey, sir.
1: In route from view 1. Come over.
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0: 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I'm looking at your location on the map. Did you want to be assigned to that assist fire on Forest?
1: 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We're calling out.
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1: 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He'll be in route here shortly. We'll advise the OL here momentarily.
0: I copy. Interstate will be en route for the toll.
1: I copy. Thank you.
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0: Call 14, be on Crackle. Caller's advising his ex-girlfriend, Sarah. Miller has broken into his residence. She is currently inside the house.
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0: Caller's now advising that the female has left the residence. She drives a white Chevy Traverse, lives in Chardon City. He's unsure of the exact address.
1: Okay.

0: 2863.
1: Good.
0: For the call on Crackle, change the nature on this. She didn't actually break into the residence. The door was unlocked. He did admit that he was out with her earlier this evening, so I'm not sure. Details are a little foggy on this one.
2: Hi, Captain. 62, you can head up to the hospital, Relief 38. I'll handle it.
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0: Call 16, 12622 Jackson Drive, Burton Township, for a suicidal male. Still getting further. Females advising her and her husband were arguing, and he did have a gun in hand at one time. I believe he's put it down at this point.
2: Copy. 62 and 59 start down there. I'm getting flipped around now. I'll head out there.
3: Copy.
2: 41 is interstate. There he is.
3: Affirm, I'm up there.
2: Copy. Start over here when you're done. 63-2000, if you can call the caller back on Crackle and tell him we'll be there momentarily. We're handling a priority call.
0: Affirm.

0: 2863. 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
1: The wife, our caller, was able to get the gun away from the male. She has it and she is locked in the bedroom. 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

0: 2800-2863. 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
1: 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Okay.

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0: We're going to be taking this male to Hillcrest from the Shawan scan. If you can just advise, we do not need a squad. I'll just be showing up to Hill or to UH. If you can contact UH.
1: I copy. Just confirming again. UH Geauga, not Hillcrest.
0: Hey, from UH Geauga.
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1: Copy.
0: Sounds like somebody may be seen on a camera. That shouldn't be there.
1: Copy. 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
2: Hey, 31,
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1: Go ahead.
0: Are you going to need 124 down there, or is that they almost done?
1: Almost done with the x-ray, and we got to get discharged.
0: I copy. You going to stay down there?

0: 25, do you want 24 down there, or are you going to stay down there?
1: Yeah, I'm coming down.
0: Okay.

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0: 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Attention Chardon Fire Rescue, need to respond. 103 Chimney Ridge. 103 Chimney Ridge. 84-year-old female with a left leg pain. Trying to clear 620.
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0: 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I gotta be replacing 125.
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0: return for the low-hanging wires. Attention, Chardon Fire. Nader's on the area. 8607 Ravenna Road. 8607 Ravenna Road. For reports of wires hanging low, hitting vehicles. Ranger clear 640.
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1: It was a cable line that was completely blocking the roadway. It's been cut and removed off to the side of the road. 99 is going to be in service returning. Cable will be updated.

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1: 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I'll be heading over to Hillcrest for follow-up.
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0: I'll be on Sperry Road, just south of Sherman. 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

0: Ohio license plate, Henry Nora Paul 1313. Henry Nora Paul 1313. It's on a blue Pontiac Vibe. 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
1: 1240 Sperry Road is directly across the street from his residence.
2: $2,800, it should just be a pull-out.
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0: What is the address on Sperry again? 1240 is now coming up.
1: 12400 Sperry Road.
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0: 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Attention Auburn Fire Department, you're needed to respond Ravenna Road just south of Edinburgh Lane. Ravenna Road just south of Edinburgh Lane for a one car rollover, unknown injuries, 20 or clear for stage 832.
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0: 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King Lincoln Paul, 6616. King Lincoln Paul, 6616. It's going to be a blue Chevy Silverado, unknown occupants.
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0: They can call myself.
1: Okay, the 911-5 number?
0: Correct.
2: Go
0: ahead for 59.
2: OHPs are out there. They're just requesting a keep advise on extensive injuries.
0: Looks like it's going to be a sign off.
2: Copy, thank you.

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0: McQuill and Ravenwood. King Queen Franks 3764 is one Octana. Blue Ridge Line.
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1: Okay.
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0: 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You can clear 20.
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0: 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He thought that he was turning his alarm off, but apparently he didn't. He's going to go double check it. Are they still getting an alarm from it?
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0: Okay.

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1: Copy.
2: 25 copies. Oh, wait, yeah, wait.

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0: 2047.
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0: That plate returned to James Michael Lucci out of Newcastle, Pennsylvania in 2014 Cadillac. It expired 5/31 of this year. No one.
1: Okay. It's running and it's unoccupied. No one's around it.
0: Copy.

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0: 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He's valid at once.
1: Okay.
2: 30 26 2800.
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0: Copy.

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0: 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We'll be 21 with us. Okay.
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1: What?
0: We have a Kristen call on the line for you. 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
1: Not anymore. 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

0: 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Interstate's route.
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0: 54L is a custodial issue. It's occurring right now in the parking lot of a McDonald's on Aurora Road. Caller's in a blue Kia in the parking lot.
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0: Alright, Tony Andrew 210.
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0: I'm saying this traffic sense, if you could check Wilson Mills eastbound from Auburn Road, it's a gray Mitsubishi all over the road.
1: Okay.

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0: You can disregard the vehicle actually went southbound on Auburn for most of the month.

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1: 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Yeah.

0: 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Attention Burton Rescue, rescue is needed. 14501 Ryder Road. 14501 Ryder Road. 92-year-old female fell the other day. She's now in severe pain. 2800 clear at 10:05.
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0: Munson for rescue, double hit. Christian Munson rescue, this is double hit. Rescue is needed. 131-00. Christian Auburn. NDCL Village, apartment 211. 81-year-old male who fell, unknown injuries. 2000 clear at 1042.
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0: 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You still hit. Attention, Munson Rescue, double hit. Rescue needed, 11790 Tall Pines Drive. 11790 Tall Pines Drive, 71-year-old female, invalid assist. 2000 clear, 1133.
1: Munson copies, 54 will be route shortly.

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0: 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Black Honda Odyssey, unknown number 5, please.
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0: got to follow that.
1: Beavers for rescue. Attention Beavers Rescue. Rescue is needed. 8230 Devoncourt, 8230 Devoncourt, for a subject who cut their hand with a chainsaw. 2800 clear, 1231.
2: Beavers got the chainsaw.
1: School officers, 2230 Devoncourt, for a subject that cut their hand with a chainsaw.
3: Okay, got it.

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0: I'm assigning this trespassing suspicious call on Valley Road, south of Stafford.
1: Okay. Also, were you able to reach the game warden?
0: I just got off the phone with the caller. It was a very lengthy caller. She said she's also dealt with 2836 on this issue.
2: Go ahead.
0: Can you call Malshock and intake, please?

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I'm going to send you a frog complete 108 high five cleared in Troy.

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0: 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Whelan, Ida, Nora, Edward, Henry, Ocean, Paul. It's going to be a black Toyota 4Runner, unknown occupants.
1: Can I have the plate again, please?
0: William, Ida, Nora, Edward, Henry, Ocean, Paul.
1: Copy.

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He is breathing. 2000 clear, 1323.

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They found a wallet at the Dick's Sporting Goods parking lot.

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0: Can you start a run for us for a voter investigation? North State on 3841 will be en route.
1: I'm sorry, can you repeat? I copied North State. What was the additional?
0: It's the intersection of North State and Button Street.
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2: 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She is breathing, 2800 clear, 1344.

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0: 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Attention Chester, you need to respond. Cades and Sherman, again, Cades Road and Sherman Road, two car crash with airbag deployment. 2800 clear, 1347.
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0: 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You want 24 and 55?
1: That's correct. 24 and 55.
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0: 82 is on scene. We have two vehicles, both moderate damage, one in the ditch. 3403 will have Sherman Road Command.
1: Can copy.
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0: 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When you clear there, head this way. 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
0: Was anybody looking for an Edward Langell out of Maple Heights?
2: 8417, that was me.
0: Okay, I have him on the line. Do you want his number?
2: Can you IM it to me, please? I'll call him back.
0: Sure.

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1: Go ahead.
0: 2482 in service. Command terminated. Team 11 PD. Code 3 to 51. I left 82 on stage if you guys can grab it.
2: Okay, for approaching.

0: 2885.
1: Go ahead.
0: Taking a call from Target, they advised that they had reports of a baby that was left in a vehicle for over 10 minutes while she's on the phone with us. It sounds like the parent is coming out of a restaurant.
1: I got it.

0: 8425.
1: Okay, the mail is still in the car.
0: Okay.

0: Burton for rescue. Attention Burton Rescue. Rescue is needed. 12626 Forest Road. 12626 Forest Road. 52-year-old female chest pain. 2000 clear. 1429.
1: Burton, copy.
0: Go ahead. Okay, the plate is in the call. It returns to 2024 Mazda red in color. The females there feel that this party might work at the Indian restaurant, and he stated that the baby was sleeping and didn't want to disturb it.
1: I got it.
0: Advise if the rescue squad is needed.
1: Got it. Did the caller say if the vehicle was running or was it shut down?
0: The male came out and took the baby into the restaurant.

0: 8443.
1: The female and the target employee are still standing by the vehicle. They both want to file the report because the male just came out, grabbed the baby, and took him into the restaurant. How far out are you?
0: Couple minutes.
1: Okay, I'll let them know.

0: Chambers for rescue. Attention Chambers rescue, you need to respond to area of target in the parking lot, out with the PD. They are checking out a baby that was left in the vehicle. Baby is breathing and responsive. They just want him checked out. 2000 clear, 1444.
1: Clear keys for this Toyota. I'm not sure. Probably not. The squad took him almost right away.
2: Okay.

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1: Go ahead.
0: My radio's cutting in now. Were you able to have our squad respond down here?
1: That's affirmed. They were paged out. It is for the trial?
0: Not affirmed. Just check on them. I'm out with them. He was okay.
1: Okay. Do we have an age?

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1: Go ahead.
0: Victor John 293-865. Victor John 293-865. It's going to be the father.
1: Okay, that's the registered owner, this Hazi Uden, 37-year-old male. Do you have an age of the child?

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0: This is going to be a 14-month-old child, and what we know of is, with the caller's information, is 10 minutes in the vehicle, possibly longer.
1: 52 copies.

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1: I've been charging for wires down. Attention, Chardon, you need to respond for wires down. 117 Huntington Street, 117 Huntington Street, 2000 clear, 1536.
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2: Fire, you are needed for a utility problem in the area of Flintlock Ridge and Chagrin River Road. Again, Flintlock and Chagrin River for a tree on a wire and a transformer on fire. 2800 clear, 1538.
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0: I was going to let you know about a transformer possibly on fire, Flintlock, near Chagrin.
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0: 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We now have a power line that's on fire at Auburn Road and Franks Road. Auburn Road and Franks Road with a power line on fire north of Franks on the left side of Auburn. 2800 clear, 1553.
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4: If we can notify CEI, the trees are on the primary and burning. And I'll slide up to Frank's here and see if it's not the same call. Just misidentify the intersection.
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5: 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Call 122, Jem and Heath.
1: We're on scene. Nothing visible from three sides out investigating. There is people evacuated from the house.
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1: Fire, you're needed for a utility problem on Rock Creek and Ledge Road. Again, Rock Creek and Ledge Road, for a tree that fell on power lines and it's on fire. Rock Creek between Pit and Ledge. 2800-1556.
0: Yeah, I think 120 Fox is going to be the same call. Frank's in Auburn's one for one.
1: Copy.
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4: 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Female in oxygen. Trouble breathing. Power is out. D is in David, number 4. D, David, 4. 2800 clear. 1558.
0: 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Attach yourself to that call.

0: Attention Mottville for utility problem. Attention Mottville, you need to respond for utility problem 10816 Clay Street, 10816 Clay Street. Tree fell on power lines. They're now on the ground. Leave it, may have pulled it from the house. 2800 clear, 1558.
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4: 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I'm getting no readings for natural gas.

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1: Copy.
2: Do you have orders for us? We're a crew of one.
3: Go ahead, stand by. Just park behind Munkins right now.
2: Roger that, parking behind them.
1: Tend to me with a fire for wires down. Middlefield Fire, you're needed for wires down on Old State Road and Burton Windsor Road. Old State Road and Burton Windsor Down Road, the 608 between Durkee and Burton Windsor, winds all not all the way down, but windshield height. 2800 clear, 1600.
2: Is on scene, Butternut, Burton. Bird command.
3: Go ahead, 45.
2: We're approaching the crew of two. Orders.
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2: Copy.

inadvertent fire for a utility problem. Inadvertent fire for utility problem, 12917 Old State Road. 12917 Old State Road for a power line down across the road. 2800 clear, 1602.

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1: Command.
0: Did we have another call on Old State?
1: Copy. Or, yeah, it's affirmative. It's Old State Road in Burton, Windsor. It's wires down a power line across the road.
0: All right, copy. Put her on command of Middlefield.
2: I've got him cleared for open traffic.
3: Yeah.
0: I'm going to take care of that one on Old State.
2: Oscar.
1: Be
4: advised, we're going to have the roadway shut down here at this location due to the primary in the roadway.
1: Copy.
5: Go, Fatula. 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
4: 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We're going to get some signs from the station, too, and block this off.
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0: Copy. '67, that's right by you. See if he can pull in there and see what we got.

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1: Command.
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0: 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We're good with Munson. 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
0: CEI is in storm mode. You won't give an ETA. Let the homeowners know they're on the list, and stay away from the wires and everything. Make sure they shut breakers off. Has it completely severed off the residence?
1: It looks like it's still slightly attached, but I will go confirm.
0: Okay, see if they have any power and that they're not having a brownout. Otherwise, hey, I'm just shut everything off.
2: Fire department, see that for a wire down. Old State near Ensign. Old State near Ensign for a wire down. 2000 clear, Burton Fire, 1609.
0: They could get a street sign up on their mailbox. There's nothing on here. That's why we went past the first time.
3: Yeah, I was already advising them of that. Do you want me to remain on scene for a while, or do you want me to clear?
0: No, go ahead and clear. Just get the info from them, and we'll be ready for the next one.
4: Middlefield's going to.
5: 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We're having them respond. 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
0: I'm on Ensign. I'm almost there. I'll advise.
1: Copy that. Thank you.

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0: I have a tree that struck a house. 1129 Royal Oak. 1129 Royal Oak. I'm going to go check on the residents now.
1: Okay, do you need fire?
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1: AD-224, the fire department should already be out there, correct?
2: Second Munson, to your zone, for utility problem. Second Munson, to your zone for utility problem. 12719 Heath, 12719 Heath. We have a wire down the back of the property. 2000 clear, 1613.
1: Start a new call, put you on the second one.
0: You see me on the first call. I'm going house to house, just informing the residents they can't get off the street, even though they're trying.
1: Okay, then I'll put all this in your radio log, man.

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0: I already checked 132. It's partially blocking the southbound lane. I can't move it. It's too heavy.
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1: Do you guys want to respond with 22 to that utility call?
2: Yeah, we copy. We'll be in route here in a second.
1: We'll head that way as well. Advise what you find when you get there.
2: Copy.

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1: All right, go ahead.
2: Call 135 in domestic dispute. Mail party left. When he did, he hit a caller. Then he left.
1: Okay, go ahead.
2: Call 4400-2800.
1: 4400.
2: We've investigated the wires down at Rock Creek and Ledge. CEI was notified. Ticket number is in the radio log. If you could assign us to Thompson Road and Ledge Road for a treatment block on the roadway, we'll be in 4461. 4461.
1: Copy. Pending for you. State the fire department's on the way.
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1: Santos.
2: Burton.
0: Go ahead, O2.
2: Okay, I got a line down right here at Ensign and Old State. I'm trying to close this road down. People aren't accepting my closure here.
0: All right, we're in Rocky Or.
3: Vermontville.
1: It'll be at 8927 Madison Road. It'll be a tree down in the communication lines, not in the roadway, if anyone should call.
4: Copy, you would just like just alpha page on it?
1: Yeah, documenting more or less.
4: Copy.
3: 2800, 3900.
0: Go ahead, 2800.
3: Got to have CEI on the phone about that house. Which call was it? 132?
0: And this is the one on Clay Street. We're looking it up here.
3: Copy, I have 10816 Clay.
0: Yeah, that's it.

0: 3852-100.
1: We'll be out with this tree across the roadway. We'll remove it. If you want to notify the road department, it's going to be off the road in a ditch for them tomorrow morning.
2: Press this again.
1: This will be on Thompson Road, west of Ledge. It's a county road department that will need to be notified.
2: Copy, thank you.
0: Yeah.
2: Can you clear us at Butternut, put us en route to Ensign and 608?

0: Copy.
1: Claymore.
0: Can you confirm that the fire department was at 1139 Royal Oak Drive so I can get this off the board?
1: Yes. They were here, set up caution tape, and they've cleared.
0: 10-4.
1: Up on the square.
2: Anything to keep people from hunger on the corner.

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1: 4400.
2: Go ahead.
1: Just confirming, you want Thompson Road blocked off at the square.
2: Affirmative. Negative, we're 22 down. We're
1: going to
2: need the extra saw and manual
1: to
2: get
1: us
2: off the road.
1: Copy, 22.

0: 40-33 to 40-22.
1: Good.
0: What do you got?
1: I'm behind the house right now. I'm not seeing any hazard or any wires down. We've got to contact 2000 to see if it was a homeowner that called or a passerby.
0: Okay, go ahead and do that.
1: 40-22-2800.
2: 38-2 is clear from Auburn Road, returning.
1: We're talking to a homeowner right now. It says he wasn't sure what he saw. I got more information for you in 1 second here.
3: Copy.
2: Updated.

0: 83 to 3222.
1: You're requesting and will not be getting an ETA.
0: Three. Okay, I got the road closed via cones on the south side of the wires. I have myself and my engine right here at Ensign and Old State have it closed. We did not make it south of here to see if there's any other wires down on Old State.
2: All right, we're coming up Fort Winter south to you from the south.
0: Okay, there's nothing north of us.
2: Okay, copy. Is that on 608 or is that on Ensign?
0: Nope, they're right across 608 here. So we'll have to have the state come out here and close the road close signs or something.
2: 3222, 2000.

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1: I copy. I'll throw some flares out by the ledge entrance.

0: of Amber's Fire for smoke and structure at 8713 Apple Hill Road. 8713 Apple Hill Road. Smell and see smoke from the kitchen, but they don't see any flames. Auto 8 is due from Auburn and Russell. 2800 clear, 1631.
1: Fifty two and quarters.
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4: We're on scene. We have a, I'm sure you have a call into Illuminate Company. Can you get hold of a state ODOT to get some road closed signs up here? Also, on the 608 Hill south of Turkey, there's a tree now blocking the northbound lane.
2: Okay, where do you want the road closed signs?
4: Ensign and Burton Windsor.
2: 10-4.
5: /3121 will be en route. Apple Hill, cats up. Russell's engine 22 is en route to Bainbridge.

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1: 37's in route to Bainbridge.
2: 35's in route, updated.

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2: ODOT has been advised, however, they could not provide an ETA because it's after hours and it's on a Sunday.
1: Go ahead and cancel them. Confirm, just no need for them at the time.
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0: 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The tree down, Clay and Pioneer.
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1: 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I'm heading back down there now.
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0: 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We didn't have a call for that. 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
2: The tree at 139 Al, it's too big to move. 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It's passable.
0: Okay, county's been advised. 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
0: 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We're going to put cones up. 22 is clear. 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
0: Clear of Ensign. 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
7: 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It is not in the roadway, so it is not impeding any traffic. 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

Attention Burton, fire for wires down. Attention Burton, fire, you're needed for wires down on Tavern between Clarendon Troy and Gingrich. Again, on Tavern between Clarendon Troy and Gingrich. 2800 clear, 1709.

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0: repeat.
1: Philip Cambridge Hospital, Kinsman. There's a pull down.
0: Point to your radio is broken. Can you repeat?

Thanks for coming in. Call 151. The subject is advising that his wife has a video of a breaker and enterer into their home from last night. It's not him, and it's not her, so they believe somebody broke into their house.

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1: We're going to be on scene here on Tavern Road. Address is 15139-151, correction, 15131, 15131 Tavern Road. There's a pull down in the front yard. It's going to be a service line to a house across Tavern Road, road closed.
0: 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Pull down in the front yard, service line to the house, road closed.

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0: Can you count that code out again? Have them shut it down. 168 at Gingrich and 168 at Clear and Troy. Company.
2: On the Sperry Heath Road extension, I have a wire down for you, Brick.
1: Go ahead.
2: There's also a tree down with it. However, the tree is not involved in the wires. I have a pole number for you as well.
1: Go ahead.
2: 7868, Brick.
1: Go ahead.
2: There's also a 2707 and a 001. All three tags are on this pole.
1: Okay. So on Sperry at the Heath extension, is that correct?
2: Yeah, it's the Heath section off of Sperry.
1: Okay.

0: 2800 Burton Fire. Call 123 is wires down on Ensign Road, 14681 Ensign Road. 14681 Ensign Road. It's a line from a pole across the yard, and the line is down and smoking. 2800 clear, 1720.
1: 3102 is back in quarters, updated.

0: Good. Is that the call or the wire you were referencing?
1: Yeah, it's the address right by it.
0: Understood. Can you notify 2800 of your findings with that? They just paged out.
1: Yeah, they're aware, and I had them let the Luminating Company know.
0: Attention, vapor fire. Attention, vapor fire. You are needed at 8394 Lucerne Drive. 8394 Lucerne Drive for wires down in the neighbor's yard. 2800 clear, 1721.
2: Vapor's got 1721.

0: Attention, Russell Fire. Attention, Russell Fire. You are needed to pour wires down at Heath Road and Sperry Road. Heath Road and Sperry Road. Wires down and tree down. 2800 clear, 1722.
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1: Go ahead.
0: Did you have traffic for call 123 on Ensign?
1: Hey, firm, sorry, I know you're busy over there. 3207, checked that one. That was the same wire that he was referencing on Ensign previously for the call out for CEI.
0: Copy. Thank you.
1: If you could attach 3207 to that and then CEI and as well, and then clear 3207.
0: Copy.

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0: I'm on scene, and updated on the Lucerne. 8374. 8374 will be the address. Appears that a tree limb came down and tore the service off of this residence. We'll need this added to the CEI list. I'll be checking with the occupants.
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0: Did you need road closed signs on Bainbridge Road, or is it already closed off?
1: We have signs up already. It's closed. I just wanted them to be notified of that.
0: Copy. Thank you.

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0: Can you please bring four cones up here?
1: Copy, four traffic cones.
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3: Detriment to fire, you are needed for wires down at 11276 Springway Drive, Springway Road. 11276 Springway Road is wires down at this address. 2000 clear, 1742.
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Sergeant Montville Rescue. Sergeant Montville Rescue for a fall at 10618 Plank Road. 10618 Plank Road for a 74-year-old male slipped out of his chair and is in pain. 2000 clear, 1748.

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1: On scene. It appears we do have a wire down across the driveway. I'll be out investigating. O3's got command. All advice.
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1: Go ahead.
0: Call 159's juvenile problem on Stone Road. It's going to be for an 11-year-old who's refusing, his brother is refusing to bring him home. His brother's 28. The juvenile is 11.
1: Okay.
0: Caller is sitting in front of the driveway in a silver Dodge Journey waiting for you. They're in front of that address.

0: Springway, Command 20R.
1: Springway, Command.
0: So it appears that we had a tree come down and actually snap a pole in half. We're going to be isolating the residence driveway. We do have a wire across their driveway, but I can give you a pole number. We'll need TEI out here.
1: Copy.
0: Pole number 267965. 267965. It is on Springway.
1: Copy. A tree came down and snapped the pole in half. Put a line across the driveway off pole number 267965.
0: That is correct.
2: I have a female on the line in a white Kia Seltos. She's complaining that there's a large truck behind her that's tailgating her and has been for a while. Right now, she's at North Hampton, I believe just east of East Park Street.
3: Oh. 204 Cap, is that you can assign it to me?

0: Yeah, I'm not sure if she has bad service. I tried to get her name. I do not have that. But last contact was she pulled over, and the truck did pass her.
1: Four copies. I'll be there in a minute.
0: Copy.
2: Springway Command, 20-hunter.
3: Springway Command.
2: You're talking to CEI. Could you advise them that there are two poles down? Second pole is 834-250, 834-250.
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1: 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Road's going to remain closed. We're in service returning. 81, you can continue with your detail.
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2: 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You want to slow go grab him?
1: Paper. The road's going to be closed by ODOT down there. He's down there now.

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0: Bainbridge Fire for a fire near a structure, 17545 Crescent Ridge. 17545 Crescent Ridge. It's a propane grill on fire very close to a structure. Auto aid is due from Auburn Fire and Russell Fire. 2800 clear, 1825.
1: Bainbridge copy.

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1: Pulling out now, no cab.
0: Copy. Which unit is it?

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1: 84-12.
0: You divide the see, they moved it away from the house. Tank's off. Just going out.
1: You said it was moved away from the house and the tank is off?
0: Okay.
1: 10-4.

0: 3121's on scene. Girl's in the middle of the driveway. 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
1: Got it.
0: Russell's returning.
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0: 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You can show the limiting company on scene on Ensign. 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
1: Copy.

0: 806, 2800, traffic stop. Pulling into the parking lot of Big Tree Bulk Foods. It's going to be King William Lincoln 5915. King William Lincoln 5915. It's going to be a black Chevy Traverse. Please be occupied one time.
1: 10-4.

0: 2019, 20 or drift stock. Yeah, pulling at Wilson Mills. King King Victor 1785. King King Victor 1785 on a black Tesla with launch pad.
1: Copy. You said which road in Wilson Mills?
0: Yeah, I'm going to Wilson Mills.
1: Copy.

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1: 213.
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0: Report of an abandoned vehicle. It's actually going to be the center zone. It's south of 322. For a silver Toyota 4Runner that's been in the parking lot since noon.

0: 20, no, to 2841. Nothing's en route to Mayfield Road. It was called into the station. Some utility problems.
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1: 4082.
0: I spoke with the homeowner. 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There is a power line that's got a tree down on it. It's grounding it out. So there is a small fire on the line. No true hazard. It's not around any structures or anybody. He did contact CEI. They did not give him an ETA, but they are notified. I don't know if we want to go ahead and call them again and let them know. But it is at 9720 in the back.
1: Copy.

0: 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Attention Troy Rescue, you are needed at 15 Cardinal Drive. 15 Cardinal Drive for a 64-year-old male who fell, unknown injuries. 2800 clear, 1938.
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0: Copy, no need for second.
1: Troy's going to be delayed due to a public assist.
0: Copy. Do you want mutual aid or no?
1: Negative, that's
0: copy. All right. .800 Bainbridge Fire.
2: Correct.
3: County Engineer's Office just called. They advise that Bainbridge Road has been reopened. You can go pick up your signs. Break.
2: Go ahead. Go ahead.
3: They're also advising CEI has isolated the problem, but there are no there is no electricity in that area.
2: Okay. Thank you. 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
1: Go ahead.
0: Yeah, you have a primary smoke in that same location where the wires were down on Bainbridge Road.
1: Okay, I think they're out there working, trying to isolate and take care of it.
0: Yeah, okay, I just drove by there. I didn't see any utility companies there.

0: 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For a 30-year-old female, type 1 diabetic, her sugar is going low and still dropping. 2800 clear, 1957.
1: 3351, 2800. 33. We're en route from South Street. Can you attach this to the room, please?
0: Copy.
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